not the flirty type. Wanna jive and carry on both night and day. Well, well, I pray both night and day. Please, please, Lord, send me someone to love, someone to love. Not the flirty type. Wanna carry on both night and day. I know he served me right to suffer. He served me right to be alone. Look, baby, if you get sick,

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On our knees for the kingdom. I might have heard it like this, but not like this. Elephant heart.

Bob Rockwell on saxophone, Leo Sedrin on the drums, Bill Peterson on the bass. I'm Ben Sedrin. Thank you very much.